0: Morgan Wallen with the week's hottest song been by now. Later, we're going to find out if Morgan has yet another number one on Country Countdown USA. Each week, I'm joined by a top country star who gives me a hand counting down the hits along this week. Is Zach Top? How are you?
1: Good. How are you?
0: I'm great. Where are you?
1: I am in Tahoe, state line, Nevada.
0: As we talk this weekend, this is your birthday weekend, man.
1: Yes, indeed.
0: A whole 29?
1: Yeah. Closing in on the big 3-0.
0: I don't think that's as big as a milestone as that used to be, is it?
1: No, it feels like it's, whatever. 30's the new 20. I've heard that. Whatever. We'll see. I'm not too scared. I still feel like I'm acting like I'm 17, so I'm all right.
0: Hey, I did see, though, that on your birthday you were doing a show in San Antonio.
1: That's right. Yep. We're playing, the Spurs Arena down there in San Antonio.
0: So, was that your choice or somebody else?
1: I didn't put a whole lot of thought into, the birthday show, just another stop on the tour, and it's been a minute since we played in San Antonio, so it'll be fun to, we haven't done a whole lot in Texas this year yet, and so it should be a fun time. Those are usually great shows for us down in Texas.
0: Yeah,
1: for it.
0: Well, there's a lot to do with you as we get along here. The CMA nominations came out a couple weeks ago, and you're nominated for Album of the Year.
1: Yes, sir.
0: That album contains the current top 20, South of Sanity.
1: Yeah.
0: We'll catch up on that. We'll find out what's going on for you with the rest of this year and on into next year, since I know you guys plan way ahead.
1: Sure.
0: We're going to do all that with Zach Top as we get along. Right now, we'll get things started at number 30. Here's Parker McCollum and Kill.

0: Parker McCollum leading off the week's top 30. That's killing me. We're counting them down here along with Zach Top. As we mentioned a bit ago, the CMA nominations recently came out. Your latest project, Ain't In It For My Health, was nominated for Album of the Year. And I got to tell you, it's interesting through the years talking to people. Obviously, Entertainer of the Year is ostensibly the top award.
1: Sure.
0: But you talk to artists. By and large, they're all about the Album of the Year, like as the really maybe for an artist the highest honor, even maybe above Entertainer.
2: Yeah, I would agree. It's they're right up there together in my mind. Yeah, it's like any of these awards are awesome to get, and anybody be thankful and excited to win one, let alone be nominated in them. But that the album thing, something about having your whole body of work acknowledged like that feels really cool. I mean, yeah, even cooler than, you know, when you have one big hit song off the record or something, and, you know, you might be up for a song of the year. That's really cool, too. But having the whole, yeah, I think the whole package acknowledged that way, yeah, there's something really cool about that, and I feel the exact same way. I'm really, that one is probably one of the, yeah, if not the top one, that's one of the biggest ones that I'd like to win.
0: And of course, your current single is from that CMA nominated album. Here is my co-host Zach Top with South of Sanity.

My co-host Zach Top is current top 15. That's South of Sanity. And later, I'm going to ask Zach how his fans relate to that song, especially when he does it live. Right now, we are 29 at a countdown. Here's newcomer Kevin Powers, along with Shibuzi. Move on.

0: Newcomer Kevin Powers joined by Shibuzi there at number 29 with Move On. I'm Lon Helton, and coming up, my co-host Zach Top plays a stadium show with Jason Aldean and Luke Bryan.
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0: I'm Lon Helton, counting down country's biggest hits along with one of country's biggest stars right here on Chicagoland's Free Country, 98.3 and 102.3. Along this week is my countdown co-host, Zach Top. 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

0: Jason Aldean entering the countdown at number 28 with Anytime Soon. We're counting them down here with Zach Toppin. And hey, before we leave Jason, of course, you opened for him and Luke Bryan when they played down at the Sanford Stadium in Georgia last April. And since then, Jason has been in here as my co-host, and he talked about that show.
1: Yeah, man, Zach was great. You know, I'd never met him, actually, up until the night we played that show. And met him backstage the first time and walked out. One thing that surprised me, that he was taller than I thought he was, man. He's a tall guy,
2: yeah,
1: you know?
2: He is.
1: And, but, you know, I love what he does, man. I think country music, it needs kind of those traditionalist guys. You know, I think we kind of had that with guys like Alan Jackson and those kind of guys. And then you'd have like a Travis Tritt that did something completely different than what Alan did, you know, back in the day. So, he's great, man. Obviously a great singer, great player, really great player. And it's fun to have him out that night. And he's rocking right now, man, so I'm happy for him.
3: Oh, there it is. That's pretty nice. I appreciate the kind words from Jason there. That was, yeah, it was funny. We just met that first time. It's funny he says that. That's probably the most common thing I hear from people in meet and greets that come up. And it's like, dang, I thought you was going to be kind of short.
0: That's funny. So from your perspective, tell me about that night.
3: Yeah, absolutely. We were honored to be on the show. You know, it's one of those things that hasn't happened in a while. And so I was honored that they decided to pick me. I've been around Luke a good bit before, mm-hmm. and we had a great, great night and had some fun. My girlfriend is a big, she loves all that Luke Bryan stuff, the earlier Luke Bryan stuff. And so anyway, she's a big fan. We had a whole lot of fun down there.

Luke Bryan and his number one from 2011, Country Girl, Shake It For Me. Zach Top is this week's co-host. Getting back to the chart at 27, it's Chase Matthew holding

0: Chase Matthew up one and number 27, holding it down. I'm Lon Helton, and coming up, I'm going to ask my co-host Zach Topp about his backstage conversation with George Strait.
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10: 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We are 26. It's Cody Johnson and Horseback.
11: a ranch hand in a pinch, man. Hotter than the red on the cattle brand. Cause she's a gold digger with a quick trigger. A cast iron skillet swinging lid flipper. Now he's a double wide on the county line. Sipping on a six pack of Lone Star Light. She did him dirty, took him to the cleaner.

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She

0: Horseback.
1: Cody Johnson moving up 3 to number 26 with Horseback. We're counting them down here with Zach Toppin. And, you know, the last time that you were here, you were just about to open for George Strait in Lubbock, Texas. And we talked about you doing that and what it meant to open for George in Texas. So how'd it go?
2: Oh, it was amazing. It was, one of the coolest, obviously a big bucket list thing that we got to, you know, like in 25, we got to open a few shows for Alan Jackson on his kind of farewell tour. That was amazing. And then this one was, just really special. He's kind of the first thing I remember from being a little kid and falling in love with country music was Amarillo by Morning. That was my favorite song ever since I was real little. And so got to have my parents were down there and had some folks to celebrate with that night and got to, you know, hang out with George a little bit, drink a little tequila on his bus and chat with him for a little bit. So that was really fun.
1: And what'd you guys talk about?
2: We talked about golf a lot. We're both frustrated golfers. It's so funny. Anytime I get around guys like that, I just want to have a regular, normal conversation with them, and I just got to sit there and hold myself back from just being a fan and telling them how much I love their music, which is true, but, you know, they've heard that a billion times before, so I always try to play it cool and have a regular, normal conversation with them.
1: That is a really cool point to get to, right, when you could just talk to George and talk about regular stuff, but hang on to that. I want to talk some more about your time with Mr. Strait as we get to number 25 of the countdown. This is Megan Maroney and Medicine.

0: Megan Maroney up a couple to number 25 with Medicine. Zach Topp is this week's Countdown co-host, and we're just talking about you opening a show for George Strait down in Lubbock, Texas. And just kind of curious, as you get along and you start talking with George, do you get braver to ask more questions that you really wanted to ask, like stuff that you really wanted to know?
1: Yes and no. I feel more comfortable around him, and, you know, it's like we've got a little bit to relate on, I guess. But, I never know how much, because, that's obviously, there's a million things that I'd want to ask him about his career and about, you know, early on coming up. And it's hard for me to read with guys like that that's been doing it this long. I'm sure they've told those stories thousands of times, had all kinds of young whippersnappers, you know, try to ask him those same things. And I never know how much I should try to ask him about work stuff and about the career, or if they'd rather just sit there and BS about golf, you know.
0: You guys ever talk about, because I would think George loves your music, I would think, because he's such a traditionalist himself. Yeah. Do you guys ever talk about doing anything together?
1: He didn't bring that up. You know, at some point, if I feel like I got the right song that he might say yes to, I'd probably holler at him and see if he might do it. But that didn't come up. That hasn't come up in our conversation face-to-face yet.
0: I need to do that. He needs more number ones, I think.
1: Yeah, exactly.
0: Seriously. Along with Zach Topp, we're going to get back to the countdown here. We're at 24. It's Blake Shelton. Let him in anyway.

0: Blake Shelton up a couple to number 24. Let him in anyway. I'm Lon Helton, and coming up, we're going to talk about some new music with my co-host, Zach Topp.
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0: Russell Dickerson up a couple to number 23, Worth Your Wild. Zach Topp is this week's Countdown co-host, and I guess it's been, what, about a year since you released Ain't In It For My Health, your latest album project. But you just put out a couple of new songs on an EP. One of them is Good Girls and Cowgirls. Why would you come with these two new songs?
1: I don't know. It's funny. I feel like people's consumption of music is interesting these days.
0: Yeah.
1: It feels like, yeah, on the one hand, I agree. It's like, shoot, we barely had this record out a year and, you know, want to get all the life out of that we can, and a bunch of songs on there that I love. But then it's also, I don't know, it feels like people are always just constantly clamoring for new music in the marketplace, and it felt like it was kind of a fun little mid-tour, you know, announcement too, to just kind of toss a couple new things out there, poke something fresh, and see if they can't catch on a little bit.
0: Yeah, I really like both the songs, Good Girls and Cowgirls, and On the Other Side of Hurting. Both of them are just out by my co-host Zach Topp, and we will talk some more new music in just a little bit. Right now, as we get back to the Countdown at 22, here's Graylin James, Water at a Wedding.

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0: These are the top 30 hits in the USA, according to Country Air Check. I'm Zach Topp, here this week with Lon Helton.
1: Here is Coe Wetzel and Ella Langley at number 21 with J.

0: Wetzel and Ella Langley moving up three to number 21 with Jaded. Zach Top is my co-host, and I'm next to the countdown here is John Party. And when he was in here as my co-host, he was telling me about taking you along with him on his tour of Australia.
1: Yeah, I think that was the last time I saw Zach. I was in Australia.
0: Oh, really?
1: But from what he's done now to from then, it's been pretty amazing. So he can command any stage as him at a guitar. He's a West Coast guy, too, so.
0: So when you were in Australia, did he do any of those adventurous things with you? Is he an adventurous kind of swim with things that'll kill you guy?
1: He drank all my tequila. That's about as adventurous as we got. Because he was opening the show, so he was done early. And we hung out for a little bit, had a couple drinks, and then he was off to go do adventure. So I think he was having a lot of fun.
2: Yes, John is not wrong. We had a lot of fun down there in Australia. That was funny. I don't think the closest I came to swimming was something that would kill me. We went, me and the band went on we were going on a snorkeling trip. We wanted to go snorkel and see some sea turtles and nice things like that. Anyway, and we took this boat ride out toward this island, and we were all splashing around in the water like a bunch of little fish snack. And before long, this fella comes racing along in a jet ski and is like screaming at people to get out of the water, get out of the water. Anyway, so we do, and a helicopter just spotted a great white that was like 250 yards out off the shore from where we were playing.
0: Did you get back in the water after that?
2: We did. Yeah, they decided we were going to go to a little different spot to snorkel, but we did get back in a little ways away.
0: And I think that was a very good idea. Now, the guy who started this conversation about Australia is John Party, who is next on the countdown at number 20, Boots Off.

0: We're good enough.
1: John Party once again at number 20. That's Boots Off. We're counting down the country hits this week along with my co-host Zach Top. And as we've been talking, you have literally been all over the world this year. A bit ago, we talked about being in Australia along with John Party. But also earlier this year, you were over in the UK doing the Country to Country Festival. And of course, also at that festival was Scotty McCreery. And when he was in here as my co-host, he was telling me about your flight back from England.
2: You know, my band and him flew back to Nashville together on their flight from the UK. And I missed out on the fun, but their flight got delayed by like 8 hours, it sounded like, in New York or JFK. But I don't think they minded it. I think Zach and his band and my band, they found the nearest bar to the gate and they had themselves a time. I think the fiddles and the guitarists got pulled out and they just they played a little Zach Top show there for the whole airport, it sounded like, and a free show there during the delay. So those videos were pretty fantastic.
3: Yeah, that was quite a time there in New York. It was such a bummer because we ended up making the best of it and having a good time, like you said. But we've just been in Europe for 5 weeks. I was, you know, just tired as anything and ready to be home. And so we finally get back stateside, go through customs, and we're there in JFK. And it's like, oh, we're so close. One more flight, we'll be home. And then, of course, it gets delayed that much. And it's like, oh, you got to be kidding me. We're so close to home. And there was talk of renting cars and driving down and all kinds of dumb stuff. But anyway, we did end up, having some fun with Scotty's band. And, yeah, he's exactly right. Yeah.

Skye McCreary along with Hootie the Blowfish. They're number one from last year. That's Bottle Rockets. Zach Topp is my co-host. Getting back to this week's countdown. At 19, it's Kane Brown and Woman.

0: Kane Brown's recent number one, number 19 this week, that is Woman. I'm Lon Helton, and coming up, my co-host Zach Topp recalls a true international legend, Dolly Parton.
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0: These are the top 30 country hits in the USA. We're counting them down with Zach Topp, and at 18, Hudson Westbrook, Painted You Pretty.

0: Jackson Westbrook moving up 3 to number 18. That's painting you pretty. Zach Topp is my co-host this week, and you know, sadly, it's been about a month since we've lost Dolly Parton. Yeah. I did notice that when you were in Canada when she passed, and you sang a couple songs in tribute to her. Did you ever have a chance to meet her or come in contact with Dolly?
1: No, I hate it. I never did. That's obviously, you know, she was one of the last, you know, from that generation. Willie Nelson is about the only one left. So, I was pretty bummed. Never got to, once she did pass away, obviously, sad that the whole world lost her for sure. But then, I got to thinking about, it's like, man, if I'd have put a little bit of effort in, I might have had the chance to meet her, since I've had a little bit of success over the last couple of years. And, sad that I never crossed paths with her. That she would have been very cool. I remember I first really became aware of her probably in my preteen years, because she made that bluegrass album. And me and my family wore that out. We covered a couple of songs that she did on that bluegrass album in our little, you know, bluegrass shows and stuff. And that was kind of my introduction to Dolly Parton. I was aware that she was a deal, but that bluegrass album was really where I kind of became a fan first, and then obviously discovered all the rest of it too. And phenomenal stuff. Quite an international icon.
0: Oh, no doubt. In fact, they're planning, as you know, a memorial for her that takes place both here in Nashville and in London, and it's being planned for sometime next year. Details are at dollyparton.com. As Zach Topp and I get back to this week's countdown at 17, Luke Combs, Rethink Some Things.

0: Combs jumping up 5 to number 17, Rethink Some Things. Zach Topp is my co-host this week, and as we were just talking about Dolly Parton, you also mentioned that Willie Nelson just might be the last of that generation of artists, and I think the thing about those folks, you know, really was that first and foremost, they're songwriters.
1: Yeah, and Dolly, obviously, hugely prolific.
0: Yeah,
1: it seems like a lot of my favorites anyway, yeah, they were writing songs and somehow wound up being artists, and that it seems like for a lot of them, that's one of my favorite things to do, read old biographies of all these old artists and stuff, and it seems like a lot of them had a similar experience where they never really, which I think is an important distinction to make.
0: Yeah.
1: None of them were out to be a star. They didn't, you know, if you listen to what they talk about and what they write about as for what they wanted to do, nobody wanted to be famous. Nobody wanted to be a star. They were just in it for the music. And obviously they ended up enjoying parts of the fame and notoriety, but that was never the motivation starting out. It's all about the songs and just, yeah, like you say, being a songwriter, being a player, being a singer, that was all they cared about. And the fact that they ended up having some success and gaining a little fame from it was, you know, just a byproduct.
0: Yeah.
1: It can be enjoyed as well. But that central motivation, I think, is important to distinguish.
0: Yeah, all without question. And speaking of songwriters, this next guy is certainly one of the best. Here is Hardy, along with Eric Church, Morgan Wallen, and Tim McGraw, at number 16, MacArthur.

0: Hardy, along with Eric Church, Morgan Wallen, and Tim McGraw. They're up one at number 16, MacArthur. I'm Lon Helton, and coming up, what the fans are saying about the current hit by my co-host, Zach Top.
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6: 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This is a two-hour live television tribute to be filmed at Belmont University in Nashville. 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And I'm not trying to rush you, I promise. We're not even to October, I know that, but we just found out about the CMA Country Christmas lineup. Dan and Shay performing. Lady A, Jordan Davis, Russell Dickerson, Trisha Yearwood. 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

0: Jelly Roll moving up 3 to number 15 with Hands Up. Zach Top is my co-host this week. We now come to your song in the countdown. And this song sounds like one that a lot of people might come up to you at meet and greets or wherever they might see and have their own story of South of Sanity.
1: No doubt. Yeah. It feels like anybody, I hear a lot from just anybody that has to be away from home for work. This song kind of touches them and makes them feel a certain type of way, which is really cool. It's fun. I'm glad that we captured the, you know, it's a very specific story about a touring musician that's dealing with that. But then, you know, the fact that we made that feel universal enough that all these other people kind of relate to it, I think that's part of the, one of the big parts of the magic of songwriting. So I'm glad we captured that with this one.
0: Well, here it is. My co-host Zach Top at 14, South of Sanity.

0: co-host Zach Top up one to number 14. That's South of Sanity. And you know, Zach, I'm curious about the thought process of writing this.
1: Yeah.
0: Because you go from Missoula to Albuquerque to Amarillo.
1: Yeah.
0: And that's such a metaphor for an artist's life, especially a young artist's life.
1: Yeah.
0: And why it's so hard to have that relationship.
1: Yeah. 100%. Yeah, we did all that on purpose. You know, it's that I think I can't remember when we looked it up. It's like 18 hours or something from Missoula down to Albuquerque. And we were like, is that too far? Should we find another city or something? And it's like, no, people have done that before. They've made that 18-hour haul, you know, get there just in time to load in and sound check and go play the show. So, yeah, we did all that on purpose. And it's a very, like we've been talking about, a real story. And so all those little details of it were, you know, very personal and very, it's really honest. And I think those are some of the coolest songs. And this one's definitely one of the ones I'm most proud of.
0: We are talking about the song South of Sanity. It's at number 14, belongs to my co-host Zach Top. As we move on to number 13, here's Taylor Swift, I Knew It, I Knew You.

0: That song became Taylor Swift's 13th number one last week, and amazingly, this week it's at number 13. I knew it. I knew you. I'm Lon Helton, and coming up, my co-host Zach Topp is going to set the record straight about his backstage workout routine.
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1: I'm Lon Helton, and I'm working my way to the top of the country chart along with a country star co-host right here at Chicagoland's Free Country. We're counting down the top 30 country hits in the USA. This week's co-host is Zach Topp at 12, Lainey Wilson and John Mayer, Phone Keys Wallet.

0: Lainey Wilson and John Mayer up 4 to number 12 with Phone Keys Wallet. We're counting them down here with Zach Top. And, hey, up next is Riley Green. Did I see something that you've kind of adopted his workout routine?
1: No. This is getting blown way out of proportion. What? I feel bad.
0: Straight.
1: I have poked fun at Riley in the past for, it's mainly all out of jealousy because who doesn't want to look like Riley? And I do not look like Riley by a fair stretch. So anyway, I poked fun at him, you know, for he's got his whole gym set up out there and whatnot. And he's pumping iron out there before the show while I'm sitting there drinking beer and smoking cigarettes. I'm poking fun at him. So anyway, you get the picture. I did make the comment in an interview earlier this year that I've already dialed it back. It's where I do have some weights out on the bus, and I do try to get a little exercise in every day, because if all you do is sit out around on a bus and drink beer, you know, the girls might not be so excited to look at me on stage if I blow up and get to be 300 pounds. So we gotta just keep it tamed down. I have to, much to my chagrin, I've had to humble myself and adopt a little bit of Riley Green's routine. He still drinks plenty of beer, but I'm trying to pump a little bit of iron too.
0: No, I'm just glad you're approaching this whole workout thing sensibly. But here's the guy that we were talking about. It is Riley Green at number 11, Think As You Drunk.

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0: different country star is here each week to co-host and help count down the hits. 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
1: Here's my friends Dan and Shay leading off the week's top 10 with Say So.

0: Dan and Shay moving up 4 to number 10 with Say So. Zach Top is my co-host this week, and hey, as you introduced that song, you called the guys friends, so it sounds like you know him pretty well.
1: Yeah, good little bit. I hadn't really hung out with him till ACMs. Sat there and talked to him for 45 minutes or something, and
0: really?
1: I had never spent any time around him, but yeah, we had good times. Nice to get to know him.
0: Shay is about as funny as you can get.
1: Yeah, goofy fellas, and big into golf too, so it was more BSing about golf with them.
0: And of course the golfers Dan and Shay were there at number 10. As we move on to number 9 here in the countdown, you may notice that there is another Zach on the chart, Zach John King. You guys had a chance to meet yet?
1: Yes, I believe the only time I've met him and hung out around him was we played in a charity softball game right around that beginning of CMA Fest. What do they call it? Rock and Jock.
0: Oh yeah,
1: celebrity softball game. And we were teammates on that, so that was the first time I got to be around him a little bit, and we had fun. He's a very nice guy, and obviously I've been seeing him out doing a bunch of shows. He obviously opened up a bunch of those Morgan Wallen dates and doing his own thing as well, so it was fun to get to meet him and be around him.
0: And the other Zach that we're talking about is Zach John King. He's at number 9. Get to drinking.

0: Zach John King at number 9, that is Get to Drinkin'. The other Zach on the countdown, Zach Top, is my co-host this week. And you know, your name came up a few weeks ago when Tucker Wetmore was in here as my co-host. We were talking about the fact that both you guys are from the state of Washington. But he said, rather cryptically, he said, that might not be all that you guys have in common.
1: Yeah. We always joke every time we see each other. We're like, what's up, cuz? There's been some speculation that he's my cousin, kind of, which in a sense he is, but he isn't, like, married, divorced, family members.
2: Oh, really?
1: Yeah, so, like, I never really know how to explain it. If I'm not mistaken, so I have two sisters on my dad's side. He was married to another woman a while back and had two of my sisters, and then she's sisters with his mom. Not really related, right, but, right. You know, that's we joke about it, yeah. And we're like, what's up, cuz?
3: We're one divorce away from being cousins, yeah. Yeah,
0: I couldn't keep track of all those people.
3: Yeah, it's a convoluted story, but yeah, basically, two of his half-sisters are my cousins, and, yeah, so my Aunt Jennifer and his dad got divorced, and then dad remarried and had Tucker, and so, yeah, I call us step-half-cousins. We're just right there, almost.

0: Luke Bryan up a couple to number 8, country, and she knows it. I'm Lon Helton, and coming up, my co-host Zach Topp plays Fenway Park with Chris Stapleton. Country Countdown
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6: 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And I'm not trying to rush you, I promise. We're not even to October, I know that, but we just found out about the CMA Country Christmas lineup. Dan and Shay performing, Lady A, Jordan Davis, Russell Dickerson, Trisha Yearwood. That's going to be taping on the 14th next month, also at Belmont in Nashville. BB Winans, Debbie Winans, Grace Bowers, and Lindsey Sterling also performing. 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
11: 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This week's Countdown co-host is Zach Top. We're at number 7. Here's Ellen Langley, Loving Life Again.

0: Joe Langley moving up four to number seven, Loving Life Again. Zach Topp is my countdown co-host, and saw that you played a whole bunch of baseball stadiums this summer, including Fenway Park.
1: Yeah.
0: Did you get a chance to do a little tour of Fenway?
1: We did a little bit of a tour. I'd been to Fenway a handful of times before. My sister went to school out there, actually, so I've seen a handful of baseball games there, which was really cool. And that was something about the way the ballpark is set up, though, feels like it makes it more of a charming concert environment somehow. And Stapleton, one of my favorite artists going now, that turned out to be a really, really fun night. And it was,
0: I would bet,
1: a real honor and fun experience to get to open a few shows for Chris. That was a great time. And yeah, Chris was nice as can be to us. And gosh, what a singer and what a show.
0: Yeah.
1: I think he says probably 20 words the whole show. Singing, and people are absolutely 100% captivated the whole time it's going. It's just, you know, nothing but hit after hit song, and something to aspire to. It was an inspiring show to watch.

Stapleton with his number one from 3 years ago, You Should Probably Leave. Zach Top is my co-host, and at number six in this week's chart, it's Lorna Lena and Chase Matthew, All My Exes.

0: Lauren Elena and Chase Matthew up 3 to number 6 with All My Exes. I'm Lon Helton, and coming up, my co-host Zach Top is about to make his headlining debut in Music City.
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0: I'm Lon Helton, counting down country's biggest hits along with one of country's biggest stars right here on Chicagoland's Free Country, 98.3 and 102.3. Country Countdown USA. Zach Top is my countdown co-host this week. We're at number 5. It's John Morgan and Kid Myself.

John Morgan once again at number 5 with Kid Myself. And John's going to be in here as my co-host next week. Of course, we'll talk about writing that song with Tyler Hubbard. And John's written a bunch of songs for Jason Aldean. That is John Morgan in here next week as my co-host. This week's co-host is Zach Top. We are at number 4. Here's Morgan Wallen and Been By Now.

0: Morgan Wallen up a couple to number four with the week's hottest song, Been By Now. Zach Topalong is our co-host this week, and just look at the schedule. Looks like final road show this year, October 30th here in Nashville.
1: Yes, indeed.
0: That headlining?
1: Is, yeah, very excited about that. Yeah, it'll be fun to wrap up the tour in back in Nashville, get everybody home, and do a little Bridgestone show. We've not played an actual show in Bridgestone yet, so this will be fun to get to make our debut in their headlining, I guess. I've gotten up and made guest appearances at shows at Bridgestone, but yeah, this will be our first time actually playing it. So very excited about that. Obviously, we'll have a bunch of friends and family out as it being a, you know, semi-hometown show. We all live there now, so it'll be a good time.
0: That's the problem of playing in Nashville. I don't think artists make any money.
1: No, exactly. You give half the tickets away to all the people that help out, and our friends and family. Exactly.
0: Yeah, well, I already have plans to be there that night along with the rest of your friends and family. That's my co-host Zach Top here in Nashville on October 30th. Coming up, I want to talk a little bit about what your plans are for next year. We'll do that with Zach after we hear number three, Kenny Chesney, and Carry On.

0: Kenny Chesney up one to number three. That is Carry On. I'm Lon Helton, and coming up, my co-host Zach Top looks ahead to the rest of the year, and we've got the number one song in the USA.
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0: Della Lefty up 1 to number 2 with Boston. Zach Topp is my co-host this week, but as we just talked, you're wrapping up this year's tour, October 30th here in Nashville. Plans after that?
1: Yeah, the rest of the year. I'm laying pretty low. We'll be in the studio a little bit, finishing up the next record. So that'll be very fun. Gonna run around, do some duck hunting, take the dog, and go find some birds. So that'll be fun. Yeah, other than that, we're just kind of laying low.
0: Finally, 27. I know you guys are always at least a year ahead, so your 27 is probably already in the books and that, but there's nothing on your website about where you're going to be, so what are you?
1: For sure, yeah.
0: We're going to headline again? Or?
1: Yep, we'll have a headline and run through the summer and fall, I guess. Kind of the same timing as we've done this year. And then, yeah, get to play a bunch of festivals. Obviously, one of the big ones, Stagecoach, gets a headline Stagecoach Saturday night in the desert. So that's very exciting. Super honored. The last time we played there, we were the 1 o'clock slot on the Palomino stage, one of the side stages, I think. So,
0: wow, what a jump.
1: 2024. Yeah. So 3 years later and get to be the headliner is a wild feeling. And, ready to bring the heat and give the folks an awesome show. It'll be so much fun.
0: Oh, I would think so. I mean, Stagecoach is just such a huge place to play. And if you want to see all the dates that Zach has planned for next year, just go to ZachTopp.com. As we move on to the number one song in the USA, it's Luke Combs and Be By You.

0: Combs' 23rd consecutive number one hit, Be By You. And there they are, the top 30 country hits in the USA. This is compiled by Country Air Check. We've been counting them down here with Zach Top. You do have some dates there where folks can see you starting in October.
1: Yes, absolutely. October 1st, we are in Decatur, Alabama for the Rock the South Festival. A little rescheduled action. That was supposed to be earlier this year and had a big old rainstorm. So we will be down there October 1st. October 2nd in Jacksonville, Florida. October 3rd in West Palm Beach. October 8th, Des Moines, Iowa. The 9th, Rosemont, Illinois. October 10th, St. Paul, Minnesota. And other dates, you can find everything at zachtop.com/tour. And we're wrapping up in Nashville at Bridgestone Arena October 30th. So come see us somewhere. We'd love to have some cold beer and country music with you.
0: I will take you up on it. I will see you there, if not before.
1: Thank you.
0: Zach, thank you so much. Of course, The South of Sanity is the current big hit. Best luck with that, as always. Thanks for helping me count down the hits, and I will now let you get back to your couple days off.
1: Thanks, Lon. Good to talk to you again. Thanks for having me on the show.
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0: in one chick's concert. 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Hold on. Is that right? Okie dokie. 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

Kenny Chesney really think about Soldier Field, about Chicago? 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Awesome. Hi, dear, it's Drew. Hope you have a great Sunday fun day. I'll see you back here early tomorrow morning at Free Country. Yeah.

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0: 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Hold on. Is that right? 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

Kenny Chesney really think about Soldier Field, about Chicago? 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Awesome. Hi, dear. It's Drew. Hope you have a great Sunday fun day. I'll see you back here early tomorrow morning at Free Country.

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1: Tickets go on sale this coming Wednesday for CMA Presents I Will Always Love You, a celebration of Dolly Parton. This is a two-hour live television tribute to be filmed at Belmont University in Nashville. It's going to air October 21st on ABC and Disney+. Tickets on sale this coming Wednesday. And I'm not trying to rush you, I promise. We're not even to October, I know that, but we just found out about the CMA Country Christmas lineup. Dan and Shay performing, Lady A, Jordan Davis, Russell Dickerson, Trisha Yearwood. That's going to be taping on the 14th next month, also at Belmont in Nashville. 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Love that. 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
1: 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This is a two-hour live television tribute to be filmed at Belmont University in Nashville. It's going to air October 21st on ABC and Disney+. Tickets on sale this coming Wednesday. And I'm not trying to rush you, I promise. We're not even to October, I know that, but we just found out about the CMA Country Christmas lineup. Dan and Shay performing, Lady A, Jordan Davis, Russell Dickerson, Trisha Yearwood. That's going to be taping on the 14th next month, also at Belmont in Nashville. Bebe Winans, Debbie Winans, Grace Bowers, and Lindsey Sterling also performing. Love that. 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
1: Tickets go on sale this coming Wednesday for CMA Presents I Will Always Love You, a celebration of Dolly Parton. This is a two-hour live television tribute to be filmed at Belmont University in Nashville. It's going to air October 21st on ABC and Disney Plus. Tickets on sale this coming Wednesday. And I'm not trying to rush you, I promise. We're not even to October, I know that, but we just found out about the CMA Country Christmas lineup. Dan and Shay performing, Lady A, Jordan Davis, Russell Dickerson, Trisha Yearwood. That's going to be taping on the 14th next month, also at Belmont in Nashville. Bebe Winans, Debbie Winans, Grace Bowers, and Lindsey Sterling also performing. Love that. And that's your country snack pack. 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
0: 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All

morning, good morning, good morning. How you feeling? It's Drew. 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How are you feeling? Hope you had a great weekend, and there was no stress for NFL football yesterday because Bears are tonight, Monday Night Football national audience on ESPN. And yes, we're taking on the Eagles at Soldier Field. If you are already tailgating in your mind, I am right there with you. It's going to be a great Monday, you and me together, getting ready for that game tonight. You know what else is happening? Kenny Chesney went on sale Friday at 10 a.m. through KennyChesney.com, but we have them again for you all this week. Oh, yeah, Kenny's going to be checking in on the show this morning at 7:20, so just about an hour away. Looking forward to a quick phone call from Kenny. But you want to go see him on us next June at Soldier Field? Keyword, first of the day right now, American, like American kids, A-M-E-R-I-C-A-N, American. Text that back to me, 800-593-FREE, 800-593-FREE. That's the phone number. The keyword is American. All right, let's do Lauren and Elena. Chase Matthew helping out. New now, All My Exes.

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12: It's going to be a beautiful day, counting down to the Bears. 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Mostly sunny today, 75, so kind of where we were yesterday. 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

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So 57% of us, when we go on vacation, we believe that this is not a thing, that this does not exist in our brains on vacation. What do you think? 57% of us on vacation, this just is not a thing. Don't believe it.

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0: Ew, Luke Combs, Rethink Some Things, Chicagoland's Free Country at 98.3 and 102.3. Good morning. What's your name? Where are you calling from?
1: This is Anna from Pleasant Prairie.
0: Hi, Anna. Good morning. How are you?
1: Good. How are you?
0: Fantastic. Had a great weekend. Countdown to the Bears, Monday Night Football tonight.
1: Yeah, that's true.
0: Wonderful. Note or note today, 57% of us believe that this does not exist when we are on vacation. Do you have an idea? Do you want a hint?
1: Well, I was going to say calories.
0: Okay, that is 1,000% true. That should be an alternate number one answer. Along those lines, what do you do, besides eating, what do you do a lot of when you were on vacation that maybe you don't normally do when you're at home?
1: Spending money.
0: Spending money. You spend a lot of money when you're on vacation. So 57% of us believe that this does not exist when we are on vacation. What do you think it is?
1: A budget.
0: 57% of us throw the budget out the literal window on vacation. Can you believe that?
1: Yes.
0: Is that you?
1: A little bit. We budget a little bit in the beginning, but once we're on vacation, it's like, okay, what are we doing next?
0: Yeah, I kind of feel like it's a half and half of a treat yourself, but also be like,

0: long enough. 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
1: Oh, yeah. Carry on, karaoke, it don't matter if you can.
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1: We're celebrating Dolly all day on Friday from 9 to 5, date 9 to 5, September 25th. Tickets go on sale Wednesday for CMA Presents I Will Always Love You, a celebration of Dolly Parton. This is going to be a two-hour live television tribute filmed at Belmont University in Nashville, and you can be there. Again, the tickets are on sale Wednesday. It's happening next month on the 21st. We're going to watch it live on ABC and Disney Plus. And yes, I realize it is only September 28th. I'm not rushing you. It is not even October 1st. However, the lineup for the CMA Country Christmas special is out. We're going to get Dan and Shay performing along with Lady A, Jordan Davis, Russell Dickerson, Trish Yearwood. They are taping that also at Belmont University, also next month in Nashville. And then still waiting on an air date, probably closer to Thanksgiving or Christmas. Your country snack pack. 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

watching the game tonight? 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Okay, this is crazy. Along with winning 5 years worth of beer money, hello Kitmore, you could win a marquee sign to showcase the naming rights to your entire neighborhood. What is that? Just like go on the siding under the soffit? You get a giant TV dubbed the Nattytron so you can watch four games at once. They're going to put a Natty floor logo in the garage, like how a stadium would have it at midfield. 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Okay, this is awesome. I don't know if I want the naming rights, but I would totally have somebody deck out my garage to be watching the Bears. And the fun part, it's easy to enter to win. You just hop onto their socials, Instagram and Facebook, Natural Light, and you can do it between now and October 9th. So you got a bunch of things, okay? A Natty Light naming garage stadium. I'm here for all of it.

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Getting ready to check in with Kenny Chesney. He's going to be on the phone. Quick phone call coming up at 7:20. Exciting, especially after the tickets all went on sale over the weekend. 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So that is on the way. And if you weren't able to get him, or you look at the prices and being like, okay, that's still a lot of money and I haven't saved up all the dough yet, how about winning them for free? We got them for you right now. A keyword to grab these seats is kids. Like American Kids, K-I-D-S. 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That is the phone number. The keyword is kids.

0: Sox are back in the playoffs. 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
1: It's going to be a beautiful day. 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Mostly sunny. 75. It's the Joe Nichols song, right? 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
1: All right, coming up with the free fall, powered by Freddie Bear Sports in Tinley Park. The story of this song involves a shoebox full of thousands of dollars of cash. 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

Zach John King, Chicagoland's Free Country at 98.3 and 102.3. Let's do the free fall back into 2015, January of that year, written by this band's lead singer and his pal Nico Moon. Remember, we saw Nico a couple weeks ago. I had the honor of emceeing the fundraiser for the Anthony Rizzo Foundation in Lurie's Children's Hospital downtown at Joe's on Wheat Street, and Nico was our headliner. We're just looking for a good time, Nico Moon. So Nico told the story once about how his van had broken down, and he didn't have the cash to fix it to get to the gigs. And the lead singer of this band, as they're having a conversation in his home, got on a chair, reached up for a shoebox on top of the china cabinet, opened up a box of thousands of bills, hundreds, so many. The lead singer counted out $10,000, handed it to Nico, and said, "Go get your van back." Just like that. That's actually a nod to this song, Taking Care of Your People. Went all the way to number one, the band's 11th, Zac Brown Band. Homegrown. Free falling back to 2015 this morning.

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1: Hey, dude, it's Kenny Chesney. How are you?
0: What a nice surprise.
1: How you doing, man?
0: Dude, I'm pretty great now that you're on the phone. Can I tell you how excited we are that you are coming back to Soldier Field after 3 years?
1: Me too, man. It's been something that we've been looking forward to for a while. And ever since it came on the schedule, and it's just a great, great place for us to come play music. And, you know, it's just grown and grown throughout the years. And I'm really excited this year, you know, obviously to play Soldier Field. It's just a really historic place. And in Chicago, it just kind of seemed to grow every year, you know. And,
0: uh-huh.
1: And I think that I'm glad we made the decision to play Soldier Field. And I'm glad that that we're doing it this year. And more excited that, you know, it's going to be full.
0: Any special surprises you might be able to give us just a little bit of a hint?
1: I don't know. I mean, you never know who's going to be walking up on stage to sing with us, you know. And, you know, I got a lot of buddies that play baseball in that town. I got a lot of, you know, musician friends. So they're from there. And so, I don't know, it could be a lot of fun.
0: Heck yeah, especially with both the Cubs and the Sox in the playoffs getting underway tomorrow. But one of the things that I truly love about your shows, and you say it every time you're here, is that for the next 2.5 hours, we got no problems. We're just going to live and love on all the music together.
1: Well, I mean it. You know, I mean, it's because, believe me, it's the same for us on stage.
0: All right, I'm already getting the beep, Kenny. I'm getting the beep. Okay, what makes you nervous?
1: My grandmother. Make me nervous.
0: I'm so glad that you took a couple minutes to check in, and we are so excited to see you again next summer.
1: I appreciate it, and all the fans out there listening to Chicago, I'm looking forward to seeing you guys, and it's going to be a special night at Soldier Field.
0: Take care, Kenny.
1: See you, buddy.

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0: 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Like, we have extra tickets for tonight's concert fest.
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0: Okay, that was so super fun and very, very quick. That was Kenny on the phone. Chicagoland's Free Country at 98.3 and 102.3. And it sparked a memory. I had to go into my archives. The last time that we had a chance to talk to Kenny, it was a little bit more long form. And I asked him about his game day routine. And I thought this answer was so interesting. So I want to play that for you again here.
1: Game day routine. You know, the one thing I love about my life on the road is no 2 days are ever the same. But that being said, my game day is pretty much the same as far as my habits. I'll get up and go for a workout. I will come back here and I'll walk to the production office probably 4 or 5 times just to see what's going on and realize that nothing's going on, and then walk around backstage. And usually we play some basketball in the afternoon. There's always something to do with the rum company. There's stuff to do with the label. There's stuff, you know, whatever, sign this, sign that. But my day usually starts around 4:30. That's when Jill brings me my dinner. I eat dinner really early on a show day. And so that's around 4:30. I lay down for a couple of hours, and then I've got I go to this room where I meet and say hello to all the people from radio, like you guys, and mm-hmm. we talk about how lucky we are to do what we do. And then I go and meet a bunch of winners in a meet and greet. That takes me to about 7:30. And then I've got about an hour to say hello to guests, and we're going to have a lot of guests here in Chicago. And then I go on stage about 8:45, 8:50, and then it's gas pedal down.
0: Wow. And see, the thing is, I also had a chance to ask him about his impression on Chicago food, because everybody raves about our food, and specifically the deep dish pizza. What did Kenny have to say about that?
1: Well, I grew up in a family that are emotional eaters, and so I love to eat. I don't get to eat that much when I'm touring, you know, because I literally measure my food. It's crazy. Mm-hmm. But it would be pizza, number one. Number two, it would be, like, I love Italian food. You know, I don't know. It would just depend on. I don't know. Like, I don't love the deep dish.
0: Wow.
1: I don't love it. If I want to eat a loaf of bread, I'll just go get a loaf of bread. So.

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1: Hey, yo, what's up? It's Darius Rucker. You're listening to My Man Drew.
0: The weather app says 72. Your car says 48. 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
2: 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So glad I found him again here.
0: Drew Walker Mornings. 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Chicagoland.
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1: Hi, Drew. It's Doreen from Lily Lake. How are you?
0: What's going on, Doreen?
1: Yeah, it's been a long time since we chatted.
0: It has been. How you been?
1: Good. Well, a lot's happened. I won those tickets to the wine walk and got into a pretty bad accident on the way there.
0: What?
1: And I still don't have my car back. Luckily, I was not hurt.
0: What happened?
1: Someone hit me, T-boned me at the intersection on my way to work.
0: Oh, my goodness.
1: Yeah. So, but anyways, I was calling to tell you, I went to see Tim McGraw on Saturday with my daughter. The woman in front of us raised her hands, and there was hanging that price tag and designer label on her jean jacket.
0: Really?
1: Yeah, and I took a picture of it, and I told my daughter, because she knew I called, and one of the questions you had asked one day on the Note or Nope was, you know, what do people leave, you know, with on them, you know, something like that.
0: And yeah, what do you leave behind by accident when you left somewhere?
1: Yeah, and here it was, her

0: I wouldn't expect that.
1: Well, I'm so glad you checked in. I hope your car gets back to you soon.
0: Yeah, I do too. They're thinking maybe they're finishing up today, but it's been like since June 14th.
1: Oh my, yeah. June? So you've had a rental car this whole time?
0: Yes.
1: I'm surprised if it has been in service for June, July, August, September. I'm surprised the insurance company didn't just total it and write you a check and get you a new one.
0: That's what I said, too. And I thought when I get it back, I hope I don't, you know, that I'm not regretting that they fixed it, you know. But they didn't even give me a chance of totaling it. So
1: wow.
0: We'll see.
1: Well, good luck to you. I hope you get it back today.
0: Thank you. I'll talk to you later.

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played this song in a while from Dustin Lynch, and I had an earlier confession that I was holding on. Is it bad that I put the heated seats on this morning? I wasn't expecting it to be so toasty, crispy, cold getting out of the garage this morning, and then I put the heated steering wheel on and the heated seat for a little bit, and then it got fine, and then because we're in the Midwest, you know, we crack the window because it gets too hot. Is this just me? Was I the only one doing that? I just love, though, that despite all of that, earlier this morning, we're counting down to the Bears, and it's going to be warm and perfect temperature for all the things. It is free country at 98.3 and 102.3. Would you like to go see Kenny Chesney when it's going to be absolutely beautiful? Soldier Field in the middle of June next summer. Eric Church, Sheryl Crow, Graylin James on the bill. 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The keyword is sunset.

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6: It's going to be a beautiful day. Sunshine, 77 for the high this afternoon. Not wild, especially how cold we were this morning. Breezy as well. Warming up a little bit at end tomorrow. Partly cloudy, 79.
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6: So we get the Bears tonight. Cubs and Sox in the playoffs kicking out tomorrow. And then, can we talk about hockey? Something happening with the New York Islanders and the New Jersey Devils. Oh, I'm excited about this. For you and me, we'll talk about that here next.

And the Sox in the playoffs. Sox back in the playoffs for the first time after consecutive 100 loss seasons. First team in Major League Baseball history to do that. So what does it look like for action tonight? We got the Bears at home against the Eagles tomorrow, okay? It's going to be a long day. You gotta definitely marathon this. It's not a sprint. Because you're going to be at work, loving on country music, and then getting ready for baseball. White Sox start earlier than ever. They're at the Astros at 4 o'clock. But because the Cubs are on the West Coast against the Padres, their first pitch isn't until 9 o'clock. So we have both of those things happening, rooting on it all. Chicagoland's free country at 98.3 and 102.3. And then we really kind of get into... Is it too early to be talking about hockey, National Hockey League? I don't think so. Because every time a new season of sports happens, new food action happens as well. And this is the coolest thing. I know I said the New York Islanders, but it's actually against the New Jersey Devils, which is why I'm more excited about this. The biggest, funnest, most fun new thing, I guess, on their menu is the Nerds Gummy Custer Brie Grilled Cheese, okay? You get the cheese together. You get the semi-gour, the sour gummy together. I'm putting my words on the opposite because my mouth, as you can hear, is salivating about this. And then you put it between a couple of slices of sourdough bread. And then they're already doing a deep-fried Uncrustable topped with a pulled pork. Would you try a Nerds Gummy Cluster Brie Grilled Cheese? For me, the answer is yes. My second question to you, what is your favorite ballpark eat that you dream about, and when you finally get to have it, you share it with everybody else because you've been waiting for it for so long? What is that for you? Hop in on the show. 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

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It is October in, what, 3.5 days, if you count it like that, on Thursday. 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Both of these courtesy of our friends in Lockport. 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I'm going to say this number should be like 98, 99%. 82% buy at least one of these every month. Better when they're fresh. 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What do you think for Note or Nope? 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
1: Taylor Swift, even though she's not that much country anymore, she's always going to be country to me. Dominated the Video Music Awards last night. Now the most awarded artist in MTV Video Music Awards history, topping Beyoncé. Go Taylor. Kenny Chesney, he has the new number one song in America with Carry On. Carry On! Plus his brand new song, Remember Me That Way, that we debuted exclusively here on Thursday last week. Debuted at number 30. That's the highest debut of the week. Good for him. And Ella Langley, Choosin' Texas, record-breaking number one, 23rd week at the top of the Billboard Hot 100. Well, it continues to be the number one streamer. Last week, number one on Spotify's weekly top songs chart, number one on YouTube's weekly top songs chart, okay? That is 23 weeks at radio and then still streaming number one at all of the streamers. Crazy cool. Chicagoland's free. There's no stopping her, and maybe this song gets there as well. 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

0: 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We just kicked off 90 minutes commercial-free every morning on the show. 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Hi there. What's your name? Where are you calling from?
1: Hi, this is Tabitha

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0: Would you like to go to the Hayride of Horror or the Curse of the Bayou?
1: The Curse.
0: The Curse of the Bayou. 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You've got four passes, okay?
1: Awesome. Thank you.

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2: 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Three songs in a row from the decade that we dig at this time of the show every weekday. We're going to kick it off with AJ. Ooh, okay. This is absolutely life mantra from Travis Tritt on a Monday morning like this. Actor AJ, Alan Jackson, the 90s at 9. Don't

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0: I know they toured together before, and Kenny was on the show earlier this morning, and I asked him about that, and he was tight-lipped. Other than Eric Church, Sheryl Crow, Graylin James, but I'm saying, we're going to get it out of him before June. That would be awesome. Your Kenny seats in seconds. Sunshine today. Beautiful Monday afternoon. 77 for the high. Light breeze tomorrow.

about those Kenny Chesney seats up for grabs right now. The keyword is island, I-S-L-A-N-D. 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

is Carly Pearce, Riley Green, our new On the Record featured stars and song for this month. If I don't leave, I'm going to stay. 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Couple cool things for you. If you missed Kenny Chesney on the show earlier this morning, we're going to replay that for you. What a fun, quick conversation with Kenny. That is coming up in just a couple songs. And I feel like every day we start to learn something new and more amazing, more magical, more gracious about Dolly Parton. Coming out in November, found out over the weekend, U2, Carnaval de Luz is their 16th studio album. So they have new music coming out. What makes it really special? Dolly has a song on there with them. Bono said that the song was recorded back in June, and that even though at the time she was feeling ill, she got out of her bed to sing this song in the studio that day, and it makes it even that much more special. So, can we say it? New Dolly Parton music coming November 13th with U2. I'm here for all of it.

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1: Hey, dude, Kenny Chesney, how are you?
0: What a nice surprise.
1: How you doing, man?
0: Dude, I'm pretty great now that you're on the phone. Can I tell you how excited we are that you are coming back to Soldier Field after 3 years?
1: Me too, man. It's been something that we've been looking forward to for a while. And ever since it came on the schedule, and it's just a great, great place for us to come play music. And, you know, it's just grown and grown throughout the years. And I'm really excited this year, you know, obviously to play Soldier Field. It's just a really historic place. And in Chicago, it just kind of seemed to grow every year, you know. And, I think that I'm glad we made the decision to play Soldier Field. And I'm glad that that we're doing it this year. And more excited that, you know, it's going to be full.
2: Any special surprises you might be able to give us just a little bit of a hint?
1: I don't know. I mean, you never know who's going to be walking up on stage to sing with us, you know. And, you know, I got a lot of buddies that play baseball in that town. I got a lot of, you know, musician friends, so they're from there. And so, I don't know, it could be a lot of fun.
0: Heck yeah, especially with both the Cubs and the Sox in the playoffs getting underway tomorrow. But one of the things that I truly love about your shows, and you say it every time you're here, is that for the next 2.5 hours, we got no problems. We're just going to live and love on all the music together.
1: Well, I mean it. You know, I mean, because believe me, it's the same for us on stage.
0: All right, I'm already getting the beep, Kenny. Okay, what makes you nervous?
1: My grandmother.
0: I'm so glad that you took a couple minutes to check in, and we are so excited to see you again next summer.
1: I appreciate it, and all the fans out there listening to Chicago, I'm looking forward to seeing you guys, and it's going to be a special night at Soldier Field.
0: Take care, Kenny.
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0: We're doing 90 minutes commercial free here at Free Country at 98.3 and 102.3. You know who also grew up in East Tennessee besides Kelsey Ballerini? Kenny Chesney. And after he checked in on the show earlier this morning, I went back into our archives because the last time I had a chance to talk to him, I said, tell us about your Soldier Field game day routine.
1: Game day routine. You know, the one thing I love about my life on the road is no 2 days are ever the same. But that being said, my game day is pretty much the same as far as my habits. I'll get up and go for a workout. I will come back here and I will walk to the production office probably 4 or 5 times just to see what's going on and realize that nothing's going on, and then walk around backstage and usually we play some basketball in the afternoon. There's always something to do with the rum company. There's stuff to do with the label. There's stuff, you know, whatever, sign this, sign that. But my day usually starts around 4:30. That's when Jill brings me my dinner. I eat dinner really early on a show day. And so that's around 4:30. I lay down for a couple of hours, and then I've got I go to this room where I meet and say hello to all the people from radio like you guys, and we talk about how lucky we are to do what we do. And then I go and meet a bunch of winners in a meet and greet. That takes me to about 7:30, and then I've got about an hour to say hello to guests, and we're gonna have a lot of guests here in Chicago. And then I go on stage about 8:45, 8:50, and then it's gas pedal down.
0: So on top of that, what about what we ask every star it feels like, no matter when they come to town? Chicago food.
1: Well, I grew up in a family that are emotional eaters, and so I love to eat. I don't get to eat that much when I'm touring, you know, because I literally measure my food. It's crazy. But it would be pizza, number one. Number two, it would be, like, I love Italian food. You know, I don't know. It would just depend. I don't know. Like, I don't love the deep dish. I don't love it. If I want to eat a loaf of bread, I'll just go get a loaf of bread. So.

was just on Saturday night at Alpine Valley. So much fun with Luke Bryan and Drew Baldridge and Lauren Watkins. And I mean, it's kind of winding summer down, although I'm summer forever. Summer don't go. So what do we learn on the show today? Princess Bride, the musical, is going to premiere in Chicago early next year. And if you're thinking about going, you should, as you wish. Bears tonight. ESPN, Monday Night Football, national audience at Soldier Field versus the Eagles. Sox in the playoffs, 4 o'clock tomorrow in Houston. Cubs in the playoffs, 9 o'clock tomorrow night in San Diego. And if you've been thinking about buying a house, if you've been looking, working with somebody, 30-year mortgages have just gone north of 7% for the interest rate, and folks are thinking it might go above 8% in the future. So if you're thinking about buying now, get on that while you can. I'm Drew Walker. Hannah B. is in next. Beautiful sunshine. Kenny Chesney seats for Soldier Field for next June. Grab them again 10:05 with her, and then free at 5 after all day. You have a fantastic Monday. Be good to yourself. Dessert. Go Bears. And I'll see you back here early tomorrow morning. Thanks for playing. Peace.

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happy Monday to you. It's going to be a great day. It's a fall, crisp Monday. We got the Bears tonight, and I also got Kenny Chesney tickets for you to win right now. It's Hannah B., Chicagoland's free country. Kenny Chesney is coming to Soldier Field for the original Vibe room tour, along with Eric Church, Sheryl Crow, and Graylin James. You just got to text the word water, W-A-T-E-R, that is water, to 800-593-3, water, W-A-T-E-R.

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all here for a good time. And in case you missed this, a TikToker went viral for getting rejected by Ella Langley. He asked her how many likes he'd need to take her on a date, and she said, "There's not enough in the world." He then posted a video offering her flowers. And I'm like, okay, buddy. Now, rumor has it, her and Tucker Wetmore have been dating. That's the rumor. It's Chicagoland's Free Country or Bell Bottom Buzz, Lauren Elena and Chase Matthew with All My Exes. I know.

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1: Kenny Chesney has the new number one song in America with Carry On. Brand new one, Remember Me That Way, debuted at number 30, the highest debut of the week. Taylor Swift last night on the Video Music Awards. She is now the most awarded artist in MTV Video Music Award history, topping Beyonce. And Dolly Parton continues to gift us even after her passing. November 13th, Carnaval de Luz, the 16th studio project from U2. There's a song with Dolly that Bono told us it was recorded back in June, adding that even though she was feeling ill, she got out of bed that day to sing this song. Thank you, Dolly. We love you. November 13th. And that is your Country Snack Pack. 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

one that loves football Sunday, don't get me wrong, but Monday night football, there's something about it. The Bears playing tonight, taking on the Eagles. I think tonight's going to be a soup for dinner kind of night. Crack open a cold one and watch the Bears. Hopefully get a win in Chicagoland's free country. In five-

riding the hayride of horror through the heart of Delwood Park while the spirits of the long forgotten welcome you home? Or do you dare to attempt the curse of the bayou? Your choice again tomorrow. We'll play Know It or Nope at 8:40, thanks to our pals at the Lockport Park District. Hi, it's Drew. Hope you have a great Monday here at Free Country. I'll see you again early tomorrow morning. Go Bears!

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And now McDonald's is exploring a high protein menu. So can I get a quadruple quarter pounder now? It's Chicagoland's free country.

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Are you riding the hayride of horror through the heart of Delwood Park while the spirits of the long forgotten welcome you home? Or do you dare to attempt the curse of the bayou? Your choice again tomorrow. We'll play Know It or Nope at 8:40, thanks to our pals at the Lockport Park District. Hi, it's Drew. Hope you have a great Monday here at Free Country. I'll see you again early tomorrow morning. Go Bears!

It's Dolly's Daily Dose of Kindness, where we talk about the good, the happy, the positive that's going on in our lives, because that's what Dolly Parton would want for us. Matthew said, it's a Monday, but the Bears are playing tonight, so that's the good that's happening in all of our lives. It's Chicagoland's Free Country. Tucker

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Reba McEntire recently shared that she missed a phone call from Dolly Parton at the end of July and was never able to get back in touch. She said, "When my buddy called me and said Dolly's gone, I thought I'll never know why she called me. I'll find out one day what a blessing she was for all of us." Oh my goodness. That literally brings tears to my eyes. It's Chicagoland's Free Country, Zach John King with Get to Drinkin'.

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0: in spooky season is here, and we want to get your weekend packed up with all of the fun fall festivities. And Drew Walker's got a 4-pack of tickets for you to win to the Hayride of Horror. You just got to play Know It or Nope at 8:40 this week at Chicagoland's Free Country. Coming up in just a couple minutes, it's another free at 5 after keyword for those Kenny Chesney tickets. Stick around.
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2: Kenny Chesney has the new number one song in America with Carry On. Brand new one, Remember Me That Way, debuted at number 30, the highest debut of the week. Taylor Swift last night on the Video Music Awards. She is now the most awarded artist in MTV Video Music Award history, topping Beyonce. And Dolly Parton continues to gift us even after her passing. November 13th, Carnaval de Luz, the 16th studio project from U2. There's a song with Dolly that Bono told us it was recorded back in June, adding that even though she was feeling ill, she got out of bed that day to sing this song.

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One, I'm like, can the Bears win without Caleb Williams? 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

know somebody that talked to Kenny Chesney this morning, and that's Drew Walker. If you missed it, don't worry. We're going to have it again for you tomorrow morning at 6:35 and 6:50 at Chicagoland's Free Country. It's Cole Wetzel and Ella Langley with Jaded. I

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Are you riding the hayride of horror through the heart of Delwood Park while the spirits of the long-forgotten welcome you home? Or do you dare to attempt the curse of the bayou? Your choice again tomorrow. We'll play Know It or Nope at 8:40, thanks to our pals at the Rockford Park District. Hi, it's Drew. Hope you have a great Monday here at Free Country. I'll see you again early tomorrow morning. Go Bears!

What if your post-workout protein shake came with a little bit of a buzz? 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And Barbell Brew beer boasting about 21 grams. It is National Beer Day, so don't be afraid to pour yourself a drink at Chicagoland's Free Country.

0: We are heading towards October, and I know this is the time of year where people feel sad, summer's over, concerts. No. We have a whole list of concerts set for you through the end of the year, one of them being Little Big Town at the Chicago Theater in November. 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

0: Are you riding the hayride of horror through the heart of Delwood Park while the spirits of the long-forgotten welcome you home? Or do you dare to attempt the curse of the bayou? Your choice again tomorrow. We'll play Know It or Nope at 8:40, thanks to our pals at the Lockport Park District. Hi, it's Drew. Hope you have a great Monday here at Free Country. I'll see you again early tomorrow morning. Go Bears!
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day today. Tana Beach, Chicagoland's free country. We got the Bears playing tonight, and I'm just grateful that I still have a voice. Saturday night, I went to a haunted house. It was spooktacular, but I was screaming my head off, and I'm like, okay, Hannah, you are now a grown adult. You can't be screaming your head off when you talk for a living. It's Jason Aldean with Anytime Soon.

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It's free at 5 after every hour. You just got to listen to those key words. It's Chicagoland's Free Country on the record. It's Carly Pearson, Riley Green. If I don't leave, I'm going to stay.

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0: You're probably thinking about a lot this Monday. The Bears are playing tonight. You're back at work. You're like, wait, I can win Kenny Chesney tickets this week? You sure can. Leah's got your next keyword coming up at 2:05. I'm Hannah B. out of here for the afternoon. Thanks for spending your workday with me. I'll chat with you tomorrow at 10. As always, sending you positive vibes at Chicagoland's Free Country.
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2: Kenny Chesney has the new number one song in America with Carry On. Brand new one, Remember Me That Way, debuted at number 30, the highest debut of the week. Taylor Swift last night on the Video Music Awards. She is now the most awarded artist in MTV Video Music Award history, topping Beyonce. And Dolly Parton continues to gift us even after her passing. November 13th, Carnaval de Luz, the 16th studio project from U2. There's a song with Dolly that Bono told us it was recorded back in June, adding that even though she was feeling ill, she got out of bed that day to sing this song. Thank you, Dolly. We love you. November 13th. And that is your country snack pack. 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

Monday, blah. I definitely have a case of the Mondays, but it's a nice day, so I'm going to try to be positive. The sun is out. The weather is decent. October is this week. We have to find the silver lining somewhere. Welcome to the ride home. I'm Leah at Chicagoland's Free Country, getting you in to see Kenny Chesney next summer. He is coming back. Eric Church, Sheryl Crow going to be there along with you, Soldier Field. That is your keyword, Fields, Saturday, June 26th. 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

0: All right, it's National Drink Beer Day, September 28th, and we celebrate that at Chicagoland's Free Country Daily Download Time, that perfect piece of audio. For your listening pleasure, it's Chris Killen on The Downside of Beer Pong. But listen, I just want to say I believe that beer pong is the reason why I'm as healthy as I am today.
1: You guys know what beer pong is, right?
2: Yes,
1: okay, beer pong. Yeah, it's a fantastic game to play. I love it. And if you do play it, be careful, though, because I recently read on the internet that it's now the leading contributor to the spreading of mono. And I'm not surprised, because anytime I've ever seen a beer pong table set up, it's in the nastiest room I've ever been in. Yeah, there's, like, garbage piled up in the corners, you know, and your feet kind of stick to the floor, and you're just tossing a ping pong ball around without a care in the world, trying to go in a cup. It never does. It just lands on the floor. What is that, a dirty diaper, a moldy enchilada? I don't know. You can't be too sure. You pick it up, and there's some straggly hair on it that doesn't match anybody who's in the room. You pull it off, though, and it's all okay. You know why? Because there's a little Dixie cup filled with water. Boop, boop, boop. All clean now. And then you just throw into whatever people are drinking. Oh, dude, I'm getting so sloshed. Or I'm coming down with a fever. I don't know. It really is a nasty game if you think about it, though, because you're drinking out of the same cup after all these people. And I love the excuse when people are like, oh, the alcohol kills the germs. You know, maybe if you were down at like 200 proof moonshine, that might be the case. But I'm just going to venture out on a limb and guess that the 6% alcohol in your natty light's not taking care of it like you're hoping.

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Morgan Wallen, one of many country stars who seemed to love a good deer hunt. He was on a trip to Iowa, documented on Drury Outdoors. It's a YouTube channel. He managed to down a giant 8.5

riding the hayride of horror through the heart of Delwood Park while the spirits of the long-forgotten welcome you home? Or do you dare to attempt the curse of the bayou? Your choice again tomorrow. We'll play Know It or Nope at 8:40, thanks to our pals at the Lockport Park District. Hi, it's Drew. Hope you have a great Monday here at Free Country. I'll see you again early tomorrow morning. Go Bears!

football tonight? You looking forward to it? Bears versus Eagles, I believe. I don't know. I'm a Packer fan. The football season is over for me already before it even began. So tonight, that is what we have. It's part of week three, though. So if you didn't get your picks in last Thursday, it's too late. But come tomorrow, make sure you get your picks in for our first and free Pick'em contest. You can get in on this 65-inch big screen TV. If you're good with stats and the odds are in your favor, you just love football, get to the Win Stuff page, the freebies page at freecountrychicago.com.

0: it take you to recover from a weekend? And I'm talking about like an aggressive weekend. That's what I had. It was all good. Nothing crazy happened, but we went up north right outside of the Dells. Less than 24 hours we were there, but it was our campground's Halloween weekend. So the kids, they absolutely love it. I'll post some pictures on Facebook here in a little bit. I'm Leah at Chicagoland's Free Country. I'm just saying I could use a whole day to recover from Saturday and Sunday, but I'm here with you and that makes things, it makes things better. I will say that we are getting you into Soldier Field though right now. You want to go see Kenny Chesney, Eric Church, Sheryl Crow, free at 5 after. 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

game tonight, Monday Night Football. They are versus the Eagles. And you know where the Bears play. You know where home is for the Bears, Soldier Field. And that is where Kenny Chesney is going to be Saturday, June 26th. Eric Church, Sheryl Crow there as well. Along with you. Bears, your keyword right now, as in the Bears have a game tonight. Bear down, Chicago Bears. Da, da, da, da, da. My husband's a Bears fan, so I play along every once in a while. Not like I would never root for them, but Bears, B-E-A-R-S, text in Bears if you want to go see Kenny at Soldier Field, 800-593-FREE.

to the world. The White Sox are back in the playoffs. Chicagoland's country is rooting for the Southsiders. Let's make this October sing. 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

Are you riding the hayride of horror through the heart of Delwood Park while the spirits of the long-forgotten welcome you home? Or do you dare to attempt the curse of the bayou? Your choice again tomorrow. We'll play Know It or Nope at 8:40, thanks to our pals at the Lockport Park District. Hi, it's Drew. Hope you have a great Monday here at Free Country. I'll see you again early tomorrow morning. Go Bears!

to share something with you because I shared it when I first started here on your ride home at Chicagoland's Free Country. How's it going? I'm Leah. I had something that happened this weekend that has never in my 39 years. And I could cross it off my list, things that I want to do before I'm 40, because I kind of wanted to get it out of the way. I got stung by a bee. Ow! Now I get why people run. I'm not allergic. I live to talk about it. So here I am, stung by a bee. First time, 39. Hudson Westbrook, new now, painted you pretty.

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0: Life Hacks with Leah here at Chicagoland's Free Country. This is not mine. This is taken from online. Since yesterday was National Chocolate Milk Day, I do love a glass of chocolate milk. But 10 add-ins that they say you could put in your chocolate milk to be even fancier. I just want to see if you agree or disagree. Caramel sauce, right? Nutella. Vanilla extract. I could get in on that. Canned cherry pie filling. So it's chunky now. Peppermint extract or just a peppermint. Put one of those peppermints in there and let it. I've done that before. Whipped cream. Yes. Oreo cookies. Again, chunky milk. I don't need all that. Malt powder, peanut butter. And again, to make your chocolate milk better, coffee.
1: We've been

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0: Marin.
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0: MTL.
4: What's up, y'all? It's your boys here, Florida Georgia Line.
0: And you. 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We are Chicagoland's free country.

Lands for my mama, Maria, always. I'm Leah at Chicagoland's Free Country. October this week, which means Halloween, is coming. The leaves are about to get dramatic, and suddenly everything in the store is orange. Well, it already is orange. I already saw, yes, Christmas decorations. I know it's not the craziest thing. I'm not mad about October, though. It might be one of the few months where I actually enjoy the seasonal takeover. Today has been an absolute dream. Luke Combs, new now, rethink some things.

0: Also, something about me is I have an issue finishing things. Like, when a season is coming to an end, or a series, I should say, I get emotional and I do not finish it. This has happened with two huge series, one of them being the number one show of the 21st century. I'm Leah at Chicagoland's Free Country. I'm talking about Breaking Bad, according to a poll by the New York Times. It's followed by The Wire at number two and Mad Men at third. I don't know why I said it that way, but it is the number one show, Breaking Bad, of the 21st century. I couldn't finish it. I got so sad thinking that it was going to come to an end. I know how it ends. That my husband and I probably left five episodes. And now I'm going to have to go back and rewatch the entire thing because I already forgot what happened or the plot line. You know, there are things that you forget, especially when you get older. Don't forget this. Free at 5 After, Kenny Chesney. Get it on your calendar now because we are going to send you Soldier Field, Saturday, June 26th. Another Free at 5 After keyword on deck.
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2: Kenny Chesney has the new number one song in America with Carry On. Brand new one, Remember Me That Way, debuted at number 30, the highest debut of the week. Taylor Swift last night on the Video Music Awards. She is now the most awarded artist in MTV Video Music Award history, topping Beyonce. And Dolly Parton continues to gift

0: us even after her passing. November 13th, Carnaval de Luz, the 16th studio project from U2. There's a song with Dolly that Bono told us it was recorded back in June, adding that even though she was feeling ill, she got out of bed that day to sing this song. Thank you, Dolly. We love you. November 13th. And that is your Country Snack Pack. 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

0: a beautiful fall day here at Chicagoland's Free Country. I'm Leah. Hope you're enjoying it. Let's look ahead, though, to the summer. Next summer, Saturday, June 26th. If you want to go see Sheryl Crow, Eric Church, you know who's coming back. Kenny Chesney. Going to be at Soldier Field with you. Grass, your keyword right now. G-R-A-S-S. Grass. 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
1: 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I'd been out on the road, lonely at night. And it'd been a while.

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0: TikToker went viral because he was rejected by Ella Langley. I mean, duh. I'm not trying to be mean. You're not the first. You're not going to be the last. But then he asked her how many likes he'd need to take her on a date. And she said, there's not enough in the world. He then posted a video offering her up.
1: Ella, you said there's no amount of likes in the world that can get me to take you on a date. I hope this amount of flowers is enough. And if not...

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The Cubs are back in the playoffs. Chicagoland's country is rooting for the Northsiders. 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

feel good here at Chicagoland's Free Country. This 62-year-old man named Robert. He was having a, well, he was a doing a boys' night out in Vegas. This happened 6 years ago when his friend inadvertently saved his life. So I guess his friend twisted his nipples. Robert tried to ignore it, but it kept getting worse and the pain wasn't going away. That's when he felt a lump. It turned out to be breast cancer. He had a ton of procedures done, and it sounds like they nixed it, although he still has to go in for periodic scans. Well, now Robert is raising awareness for the dangers of breast cancer in men. He says, me and my buddy joke about it. Now you know how we found out. But he saved my life. Boys' trips save lives. All the wives are going to hear this one. Zach John King, new now. Get to drinking.

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1: Kenny Chesney has the new number one song in America with Carry On. Brand new one, Remember Me That Way, debuted at number 30, the highest debut of the week. Taylor Swift last night on the Video Music Awards. She is now the most awarded artist in MTV Video Music Award history, topping Beyonce. And Dolly Parton continues to gift us even after her passing. November 13th, Carnaval de Luz, the 16th studio project from U2. There's a song with Dolly that Bono told us it was recorded back in June, adding that even though she was feeling ill, she got out of bed that day to sing this song. Thank you, Dolly. We love you. November 13th. And that is your country snack pack. 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
10: 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On a track.

bad news or the bad news? I don't think there's any good news in this. Well, the good news for me is that I don't have to move now. I'm Leah at Chicago Land's Free Country. My husband and I, we're always home window shopping. We're looking at houses in the area because we outgrew our house about a year after we moved in, right? Had back-to-back children. They're still sharing a room. Well, the good news is I don't have to pack. 30-year mortgages have crossed the 7% line. Experts are saying they wouldn't be surprised if 8% wasn't too far off into the future.

Are you riding the hayride of horror through the heart of Delwood Park while the spirits of the long forgotten welcome you home? Or do you dare to attempt the curse of the bayou? Your choice again tomorrow. We'll play Know It or Nope at 8:40, thanks to our pals at the Lockport Park District. Hi, it's Drew. Hope you have a great Monday here at Free Country. I'll see you again early tomorrow morning. Go Bears!

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Are you going? October 9th is when you can see him. 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

0: pants and your booty right out the door. It is your ride home here at Chicagoland's Free Country, and it's actually beautiful out. I feel like we need to take advantage of this before October decides to remind us what November is like, and well, I'm not looking forward to that S stuff. I am looking forward to next summer when Kenny Chesney comes to town. Soldier Field, that is where we are sending you. Free at 5 after. Another keyword up next.
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was outnumbered by kids this weekend. It was our Halloween weekend right outside the Dells at our campsite. So country kids say, what? There was a lot of that. But this one, oh boy, that's next at Chicagoland's Free Country. From the side.

riding the hayride of horror through the heart of Delwood Park while the spirits of the long-forgotten welcome you home? Or do you dare to attempt the curse of the bayou? Your choice again tomorrow. We'll play Know It or Nope at 8:40, thanks to our pals at the Lockport Park District. Hi, it's Drew. Hope you have a great Monday here at Free Country. I'll see you again early tomorrow morning. Go Bears!

send them away. They come back and want more because they have to have this. But then they didn't even have that. Country kids say, what? On your ride home here at Chicagoland's Free Country. Your kid, my kid, somebody else's kid. They're always doing and saying wild things. And in this case, it was my girlfriend's two kids and my daughter who went down to the camp store to get donuts. We gave them enough money. You have plenty of money to get donuts. But no, they didn't want donuts. They wanted they tried to sell it as a healthier option. They wanted the muffins. These muffins were ginormous. We're like, all right, fine. How much more a piece? $2 more a piece. All right, so here's $6 more. Go get yourself a muffin. You know what they did. They just ate the top of it and threw the rest away. I'm like, at least ask the adults if we want the bottom half. Stella Lefty, new now, something to lose.

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Lainey Wilson dividing fans over her new video. I think it's hilarious. Phone, keys, wallet. Have you seen it yet? Mainly fans are divided because, well, she's just a little decapitated in it. No, she's completely decapitated. I don't think there's any little. There's even a scene where a headless Lainey is chasing her own head down a hill and into a pond. It's hilarious. It's out there. Go watch it. Here she is now at Chicagoland's Free Country.

Midtown coming to town in November. You could be there. Chicago Theater. All you have to do is join our free country group chat. Do that by October 15th, and you could get in on the winnings. We're never going to spam you. We only reach out when we have something to reach out to you about, okay? 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

It does. September ending here this week, and that means October is just right around the corner. Do you have an October bucket list? One fall activity that you want to do? I have a

0: puzzle, and I am looking forward to having a night where I stay home or maybe even a weekend. Ooh, that'd be glorious. And do absolutely nothing other than my puzzle. I'm Leah. Hope you're having a great Monday at Chicagoland's Free Country. We are getting you in to see Kenny Chesney. Talking next year, Soldier Field, summertime. How does that sound? Free at 5 after. Final keyword for today coming up next. Don't go anywhere.
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Night Football tonight. The Chicago Bears hosting the Philadelphia Eagles, about an hour out from that. And if you're not a Bears fan, not a football fan, maybe you're a Packer fan and the football season's already over for you, we have something to look forward to. The Voice tonight, 8 o'clock on NBC, part 4 of the blind auditions going on. I'm Leah at Chicagoland's Free Country.

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need a vacation on a beach somewhere. I don't know what I'm talking about. I'm going to Puerto Vallarta in January. Maybe I just need to start a countdown to remind myself. I do have that to look forward to. I'm Leah on your Monday evening here at Chicagoland's Free Country. Carly Pierce with Riley Green are on the record feature. If I don't leave, I'm going to stay.

0: Disney has the new number one song in America with Carry On. Brand new one, Remember Me That Way, debuted at number 30, the highest debut of the week. Taylor Swift last night on the Video Music Awards. She is now the most awarded artist in MTV Video Music Award history, topping Beyonce. And Dolly Parton continues to gift us even after her passing. November 13th, Carnaval de Luz, the 16th studio project from U2. There's a song with Dolly that Bono told us it was recorded back in June, adding that even though she was feeling ill, she got out of bed that day to sing this song. Thank you, Dolly. We love you. November 13th. And that is your Country Snack Pack. 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

Like it or not, Halloween is coming up for you, and there are some weird Halloween foods and treats that are coming out. There's also a strange sweepstakes that you can enter. I mean, anything to save a couple of bucks, I guess. Whatever. Things are expensive. Times are hard. Number one thing I learned today, coming up next here at Chicagoland's Free Country.

Are you riding the hayride of horror through the heart of Delwood Park while the spirits of the long-forgotten welcome you home? Or do you dare to attempt the curse of the bayou? Your choice again tomorrow. We'll play Know It or Nope at 8:40, thanks to our pals at the Lockport Park District. Hi, it's Drew. Hope you have a great Monday here at Free Country. I'll see you again early tomorrow morning. Go Bears!

Halloween season, so of course all of the weird treats and snacks are going to come out, like cup noodles. They have vampire noodles now, which are a hot garlic flavor. Mmm. And then when you put the hot water in there, it turns a blood red color. And they want you to know that it's thanks to natural beet coloring. There's no red dye in there or anything, in case you're worried about that. I'm Leah at Chicagoland's Free Country. Number one thing I learned today, though, along with that, is that if you're really into cup noodles, well, they have a sweepstakes going on now to win a custom vampire noodles themed casket. Yes, it is actually from a casket company. On it, it says it's to die for. Even stranger, you don't have to win it. You could order one of these caskets for your loved one on their website, and it's only going to cost you $4,000.

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0: go or bear down or something like that. Whatever you all say, okay? Monday Night Football going on. Bears hosting the Eagles. I got to go home and play nice. I'm Leah at Chicagoland's Free Country, and we are done with Monday. Go enjoy this nice night. Get some dinner. Maybe sit outside for a few minutes. And remember, tomorrow, Tuesday, is objectively better than Monday. I mean, barely, but it counts. I'll talk to you then. Same time, 2 o'clock. Until then, B-Dubs up next. Bye.
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